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9: Tonight's storm chances hold off. Low Albuquerque 68, low Santa Fe 62. Tomorrow, a higher chance of rain and thunderstorms. High Albuquerque 92, high Santa Fe 87. I'm Simone Garber for KOAT Action 7 News.
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2: 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Huh. Mama said knock you out. Huh. I'm gonna knock you out. Huh. Mama said knock you out.
0: What'd you think?
1: I mean,
0: it was not too bad.
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0: Yep.
1: Yeah.
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11: Tonight's storm chances hold off. Low Albuquerque 68, low Santa Fe 62. Tomorrow, a higher chance of rain and thunderstorms. High Albuquerque 92, high Santa Fe 87. I'm Simone Garber for KOAT Action 7 News.
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Yeah, that's fun. 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
2: 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Or, as we shall now be referred to by our couple name, Edlexa. 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
0: And now, a special announcement. 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
13: Tonight's storm chances hold off. Low Albuquerque 68, low Santa Fe 62. Tomorrow, a higher chance of rain and thunderstorms. High Albuquerque 92, high Santa Fe 87. I'm Simone Garber for KOAT Action 7 News.
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1: 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I'm going to be there at 7 a.m. and I'm an insomniac, too, so I only get about 3 hours of sleep a night. 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
0: Oh, great. I have so much experience in running an emotional gamut.
1: So, remember last time I called you, I said I broke up with someone because it just didn't work out?
0: Yeah, I remember, yeah. Oh, no.
1: Yeah, I'm on my way to her house right now.
0: You two got back together? How did this happen?
1: Mutual feelings?
0: Okay, that's the first time someone's made romance sound like an insurance company commercial. 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
2: 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Yeah, hi.
0: I don't know what that noise was, but I think my stomach might have just rumbled as I was talking. 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
1: Yeah.
0: It's pretty unique. It's pretty different. It's not like other radio shows, but that's true of this whole program. Yeah, you've probably heard it if you've listened before. And if you have listened before, let me just be the first to say, I'm so sorry. I'm so sorry.

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It's not a good look.

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0: 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I love that you said it like someone reporting news from Bethlehem. Conceive a child! That's cool, though. I'm excited for you.
1: Yeah, and she's got a BS in, a BA in fine arts.
0: No, you were right. As someone who has one, I can confirm a BA in the arts is also BS.

0: 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Yes, yes, wonderful.
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14: Tonight's storm chances hold off. Low Albuquerque 68, low Santa Fe 62. Tomorrow, a higher chance of rain and thunderstorms. High Albuquerque 92, high Santa Fe 87. I'm Simone Garber for KOAT Action 7 News.
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reach out on the social media at Greg B. Harrell, Twitter, Instagram, Greg B. Harrell Show, Facebook. I keep that stuff open all show long. I'm in the comments section if you need me. So just say, Greg, use exclamation points so I know you're saying it as such.

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Am I alone? Yeah. 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
1: Hello, is this Greg Bihara?
0: Well, I hope so, because otherwise a stranger is in my pants.
1: Oh my God, I am so in love with you.
0: So that's what that feels like to hear.
1: Oh, you know what? I haven't even seen your picture yet. So how's that for true love?
0: Well, yeah, I know you haven't seen my picture. It's difficult to make a phone call after you've turned to stone.
1: I love your show, honey.
0: Aw, oh, well, thank you. And you're right about the honey part. I am alarmingly sticky.
1: Who isn't?

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Bon Jovi, Bruce Springsteen, Red Hot Chili Peppers, Dave Matthews Band, AC/DC, Madonna, Nickelback, Phil Collins, Police, Fleetwood Mac, Poison, ELO, Lenny Kravitz, Paul McCartney, Rob Thomas, U2, David Bowie, Bob Seger, Gwen Stefani, Van Halen, Def Leppard, Casey and the Sunshine Band. Well, you get the idea.

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17: Tonight's storm chances hold off. Low Albuquerque 68, low Santa Fe 62. Tomorrow, a higher chance of rain and thunderstorms. High Albuquerque 92, high Santa Fe 87. I'm Simone Garber for KOAT Action 7 News.
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1: It's okay. 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
0: You know, when I woke up today, if you told me you'll hear someone quote Bobby McFerrin, I wouldn't have believed you.

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0: When we call it crazy bread, we're painting it into a corner. 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

Oh, hey, if you want to reach out on the socials, that would be awesome. At Greg B. Harrell, Twitter, Instagram, Greg B. Harrell Show, Facebook. Yes, when I say Facebook, I go up on book. Yeah, I'm working on it.

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0: This is going to sound like someone from the 1800s gathered round the piano, but sing us a song, would ya?
1: Ave Maria. It's like usually a funeral song, because I sing for funerals and weddings sometimes.
0: Hold on. You sing for funerals and weddings?
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0: Oh, well, don't put that on the brochure.
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3: Tonight's storm chances hold off. Low Albuquerque, 68. Low Santa Fe, 62. Tomorrow, a higher chance of rain and thunderstorms. High Albuquerque, 92. High Santa Fe, 87. I'm Simone Garber for KOAT Action 7 News.

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0: Cause I gotta have faith. 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
1: We upgraded the app. You just have to lift the finger. Literally. One. 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
2: 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Ah, Alexa and Ed, together at last. Or, as we shall now be referred to by our couple name, Edlexa. No, that is not a late-night infomercial for a medicine, but it does sound like it. Ed.

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Because it's fantastic. I mean, it really allows us to bounce from place to place. 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Check. 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

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Wherever you go, we're already there. That's right, we are omnipresent, like the sky, or the wind, or cryptic posts on social media that may or may not be related to a breakup. Sometimes you just have to say bye to say hello.

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We prefer dumbwaiter music. It's still an elevator, but for food. Although, you know what? People can squish in. Don't ask how we know.

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Lucky for you that these days it's all cool music, because in the 90s we went through a spell where stuff we liked was just the sound of bubble wrap being popped. 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

You know what you should do? 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To the bank, to the mall, to that older, weirder mall where it's like, what is really happening here during the day? 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

We will play you a bunch of songs in a row as soon as we can. The problem is we got our music dispensing nozzle stuck in our bunch of songs tank. 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

0: 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We're like a monsoon in July. Loud, unexpected, and a little dramatic.
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And if it doesn't listen to you, well, we can't really help with that. 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
14: Welcome to Weekend Magazine. This is Paula Maez. And we're going to talk about something very interesting this morning. And we have Madison on the line. Madison, you are a nurse with the Department of Health. Is that correct?
15: I am actually an epidemiologist.
14: Oh, okay. So. He's an epidemiologist. Oh, you see, you got an increase. You got a raise. You got a new promotion from this interview.
15: It's true. It's true. Although I have to say, nurses make the world go round. And a lot of the folks who work with us are nurses, and they are like amazing human beings.
14: My son is a nurse, and my son is a nurse, and he tells me he makes the world go round. But anyway, it's another story for another topic, okay? Madison, this is something I had not ever heard of before. And this is a nurse hotline, correct?
15: Yes, correct.
14: And how did an epidemiologist get involved with a nurse hotline?
15: So I work for Department of Health. Back in the day when COVID was more of a thing, in March of 2020, the governor's office decided that we needed to start a helpline because so many folks had questions about COVID. They needed to know what was going on and what to do. And so I ended up in charge of that because I was an epidemiologist and it was COVID and that was sort of what was going on at the time. And then over time, what we found was that folks were starting to call us for other things that had nothing to do with COVID. And that was really because there was a period of time where Department of Health had many, many inbound phone lines and it was very difficult for people to reach the person that they needed to reach. So if you found a bat in your bedroom, you called one phone line. If you needed help getting resources for, you know, a fall prevention Tai Chi class. That was a different phone number. So that was really challenging for folks. And we sort of realized, you know, it'd be easier if we just had one number. So we took that COVID line and we transformed it so that we had all those other lines that are now just coming into that one main number. So I just sort of kept it. And I was really lucky to get to continue to do this job that I love.
14: So your hotline is not just answering questions about health. You answer all about those bat calls too?
15: We sure do. So we work really closely with our epidemiology department for infectious disease. So we take calls about, you name it, we've had a call about it. So we take those infectious disease calls. We take calls from doctors who are wanting to ask questions or make reports about infectious diseases. We also take calls about vital records because that's a big part of what Department of Health does. So birth and death certificates. We do licensing for EMS, as well as community health workers, helping out their programs. So we do a ton of different stuff. We wear a lot of hats.
14: This is just, I think, a little treasure out there, a little diamond in the rough that nobody knows about. And because, God, you keep running into all these questions all the time. And I was just, it was a commercial on TV the other day for a company that is doing similar to what it is, but you have to pay for it. And if you have some kind of an illness and you don't know where to call, you call and then they kind of tell you what you need to do. So this is kind of that service, but tenfold, because you'll answer any kind of questions. I mean, you know what I mean, within reason, but you'll answer these kind of questions. Is that right?
15: Yes, that's correct. So we don't give medical advice, but we can get you connected to somebody who is able to help you with that. If you're somebody who's calling us and you want to know what to do, we have connections. We can get you connected to a nurse advice line that's a little bit more formal where they can give you guidance. Do you need to go to the emergency room? Are you okay to stay home and, you know, handle it yourself and just rest on your couch for a little bit? We handle a huge variety of different things. So if anything that anybody calls about, our goal is to make sure that they get the help that they need. So sometimes that means transferring them to another state agency. Sometimes that means doing some research to figure out how we can help them. But our goal is, you know, regardless of what folks are calling us about, to make sure that nobody ever leaves without an answer. And of course, we can't help with every single question out there, but we really do our best to make sure that people don't walk away with their needs not being met.
14: So you can, so if I call up with a question about my dog or something, you can refer me to the, you know, I'm just trying to think of like what, you can refer anybody to a different agency and then they will get a more detailed answer, but you can help direct them to the area that they need to be, correct?
15: Correct.
14: And, yes. And go ahead. I'm sorry.
15: Oh, our goal is always that people only have to make one phone call. So if you call us and you have a question that we have no idea how to answer, we'll tell you, hey, we're going to work on this. We're going to figure out where to send this, do some research, and we'll have somebody call you back. So we always take on the work of figuring out where that needs to go. And then we make sure that we get that person a return call from whatever expert is the most appropriate. So if you were calling about a question about, you know, your dog's rabies vaccine, we could send that over to our state veterinarian and have her give you a call back with some information about that.
14: That's amazing. I never knew this. You're kind of like a, well, 311 is more. And all, I mean, there's all these kind of hotlines, but you're kind of a generic wide umbrella of information for people, which is just incredible. You got a lot. This started out because of COVID and the pandemic and all of that. And at that time, that year alone, you got 40,000 phone calls just in that period that COVID was on. Is that correct?
15: Yes. Yeah. It was very busy. Probably our busiest time was when COVID vaccines were happening and we were helping people schedule and figure out how to get those. These days, we take about 10,000 calls a month between inbound and outbound calls. So we're pretty darn busy. We handle lots of different things. Probably the majority of our calls are those vital records calls, people needing help with those basic types of things. You know, how do I get a birth certificate? I just had a baby. What should I do to make sure that I get that information back? Or, you know, I need information about a death certificate so I can get bank accounts for my loved one who passed away. Just those types of things. We all use vital records all the time. That's a super critical service that Department of Health provides. And we're really happy to be able to make sure that people can get those questions answered, get the documents they need and that type of thing.
14: Now, who is answering these phone calls when you call in? Is it a nurse? Is it a volunteer? Who is it that's answering these phones, since they're not necessarily all medical related?
15: Sure. So all of our medical and health related calls will go to a nurse. We have a staff of registered nurses. They're absolutely phenomenal. So some of the best people that I've ever worked with. We're so blessed to have them. And then we also have another group of people who are our constituent services specialists. So they work with vital records. They answer licensing questions, just those non-clinical types of questions. They're able to help out with that.
14: So if you call in your off hours, will a human being answer your line, or will it be an AI, or who's it going to be?
15: It will be a human being. It will go to our answering service. They're fantastic partners. We're lucky to work with them. They will take a message. They'll call that message in to whoever is on call, usually a doctor or a veterinarian, and then they'll get that message and they'll give you a call back.
14: Let me tell you, that's refreshing that it's not an AI, Susie AI, answering a question, which you can, you know, they just keep sending you on and all like that. But it's a real human, which is just such a unique thing to happen these days.
15: Yes, I ran into that with a situation with my phone company the other day, and I just couldn't get out of that loop.
14: Yeah.
15: So we're really lucky when folks call us. It is always a human being answering. I literally recorded our phone tree, so you might get to hear my voice. But once you choose an option, you'll get to a human being. Our hold time average is under 30 seconds. So we really pride ourselves on making sure that you can reach somebody and reach them fast.
14: That is amazing. There are just some state agencies, and no disrespect, but maybe I am disrespecting some state agencies, you call up and you never get to. You leave a message and you kind of know it's not going to get back, and you just kind of sit there. And for this to happen, that is truly amazing, within 30 seconds. Yeah, that's amazing.
15: I think we're really lucky that our leadership has been so supportive of this endeavor, and the governor's office has been very supportive as well. I know other state agencies, I'm sure they're doing absolutely everything that they can, but I'm really glad that, you know, we've been able to make this a priority for our constituents and have worked really hard to ensure that we're able to give these services to folks.
14: But even though you get caught up, like I was just trying to find a phone number for taxation and revenue, and I couldn't get into the line there. It just was going in this circle, and I wasn't even talking to anybody. I just kept living. But somebody could call this number and get a number to call that they needed in taxation and revenue. Is that wrong or right?
15: That is correct. So we do work very closely with other state agencies. We usually, we can either do a warm transfer. So we've got numbers for almost everybody. We do sometimes get folks who are hopeful that we can help them with the MVD, and we have contacts there and we'll transfer them over. So we're able to do a warm transfer, or in some cases, if they're really having difficulty, we will dig out a contact and send an email and say, hey, this constituent needs assistance with this issue. Can you please give them a call back? They're having trouble getting a hold of someone.
14: You know, I think we keep talking and we're not giving people this phone number. So what is this phone number to call?
15: It is 1-833-SW-NURSE. So 1-833-796-8773. You can also text us, very exciting, at 66364. 4 or NMDOH.
14: Okay. So you can do either of those ways, and it's 1-833-SW-NURSE, right?
15: Yes.
14: Okay, correct. I'm just going to put that down because that's easier to remember, and it takes a little while to find the numbers on your phone, but you can find that. When you started this line, did you ever think it would grow to this?
15: No, I did not. And I'm very lucky. We have great staff, and I think that the work that those staff have done has made it possible for us to be as successful as we have. I just try to get out of their way. but they do amazing work. We really never thought that it would get here, but there was definitely a need. You know, I think everybody has had the experience in New Mexico of not being able to contact the resources that they need. I've heard from so many friends and family that they can't find a primary care physician, for example. We have a whole directory of providers in the state. So if you can't find a primary care provider, give us a call. We'll get you connected to somebody who is taking new patients, who takes your insurance, who has upcoming appointment availability, so you're not having to wait a year for a counseling appointment or an appointment with a new pediatrician, that type of thing. So if you call us, we can help you with that. We have some other services that I personally think are really awesome. So we have telehealth through this number for certain things. So if you need help with family planning or other reproductive health services, we can coordinate STI testing. If folks call us, we can help you get birth control. We do all that through telehealth. It's completely free for folks. So they can give us a call. We also help with medication to treat addiction, and we can get people connected to free Narcan if they give us a call. So we're super happy to help with all that. Again, it's completely free. So we're excited to be able to provide these services. We know we live in a state that sometimes doesn't have the healthcare resources that we all need and wish that we had. So we're trying to step in and fill that gap a little bit, especially in our rural areas where folks just maybe can't get to a provider. Transportation is difficult. There's nobody in that area. So if they give us a call, we'll do our best to get them connected and make sure that they have the services they need.
14: This is just a phenomenal service. And I had a statistic here that's very interesting. How you have seen a downward turn, a marked decrease in STIs in syphilis in this state. And that's just kind of amazing that one phone line can make that kind of a difference with one illness in the state.
15: Yeah, and I will say our syphilis reduction has absolutely been a team effort that involves a lot of testing through our, you know, STI team. We also have providers in the state who are working really hard to ensure that their patients get tested so that those patients can get treatment if they need it. But yeah, we can help people get, you know, testing, treatment if needed. We also work with providers to make sure that they're treating their patients appropriately, answering their questions. So I think that's been a group effort, but we are really proud that we've begun lowering those rates. Syphilis can be really challenging, especially for folks who are pregnant. So we want to make sure that we're getting people treated and getting them, you know, everything that they need to stay healthy.
14: And this is a service that you offer across the state. So every county in New Mexico,
15: yes,
14: everybody can get this, can dial into this 1-833-SW-NURSE to get services. But you told me something interesting, because a lot of times we bleed into a little bit of Arizona and Colorado and Texas. So what if somebody in those areas kind of hears this and calls you? Can you help them?
15: We sure can help. You know,
14: or direct
15: them. Lots of folks. Yeah, we can get them connected to services in their state. Interestingly, we get a lot of calls from New Jersey. I think people just go a little bit awry with Google. Certainly Texas, sometimes we get calls. We have folks who are maybe living in El Paso and they get their services in Las Cruces. Or we have folks who are living in the western part of Texas. They travel here for medical care or whatever their needs are. We don't turn anybody away. We would never say to somebody, well, you live in Texas, so you're not allowed to use our helpline. will help people from any state that give us a call.
14: That's funny about New Jersey, because that's pretty far away from us. And the fact that they'd call that
15: we
14: is...
15: Had,
14: go ahead. I'm sorry.
15: Oh, we had a nurse back in the the days of COVID. We all laughed because she was really good at scheduling COVID vaccines in New Jersey. She knew the New Jersey pharmacies because we got so many calls from there from folks who were trying to get COVID vaccines and just figure that out. So
14: that's interesting. So what do you envision? You don't realize that the COVID was almost 6 years ago now. And it's still so fresh in all of our minds. But how do you see this line just keep growing and more services? Is that what you see for the future for this?
15: Yeah, I think so. We're already doing a lot. So we're excited to keep expanding, figuring out what the needs are. I think in particular, we really like to work on ensuring our telehealth expands and that we can help more folks with that. So, you know, we'll see where the road takes us, right? We don't know what the needs are going to be right now, but our goal is always to make sure that we can respond in situations where something new comes up. We helped with a measles outbreak that occurred last year when there were fires and flooding in Ruidoso. We've worked with folks there to ensure that their medical needs were met. So whatever happens, our goal is to be able to catch the ball that's thrown at us.
14: So I'm curious, do you also help? Because another issue that faces us all the time in this time of day is insurance. So you can help direct people if they don't have insurance, or now that some of these hospitals are cutting insurance for senior citizens, you can help with that or direct them to someone who can help them with that?
15: Absolutely. So we're able to connect folks if they are eligible for Medicaid or healthcare through the state exchange. We can get them connected to that so they can apply. If it's somebody who isn't eligible for insurance and they are uninsured, we have tons of resources for those folks. We can still get them connected to medical care. The state has phenomenal public health offices. Those folks do incredible work, and they offer free services for people who don't have insurance. So we do have lots of options for folks who don't have insurance. We won't turn them away. We'll make sure they get the help they need.
14: That's interesting. Now, with all this changing thing, and I know your answer is going to be a positive one, because people have been really confused, I think, and especially now with schools starting and kids getting their medical forms for sports and stuff like that about the shots, because it is just so confusing what kids have to have, what they were having, how they've been cut down. So you can help a parent who can say, what am I supposed to do now? What shots can I do? And that's what you can help them with, correct?
15: Yes, absolutely. So state of New Mexico has recommendations on our website, the recommendations that we're continuing to use. So I would always encourage folks to look there. We also have these fantastic programs that are being put on by our vaccine department. So the Got Shots program, those folks will help parents figure out whatever they need in terms of catching their kids up on vaccines, making sure their kids have the right vaccines for school. And then we can also answer those questions. So if people have questions about what vaccines are appropriate, if they're concerned about a vaccine and need some additional information, we're happy to answer those questions and support people in making the right choices for their children and their family.
14: Yeah, because it's just such a confusing world. And with this measles epidemic that is, you know, seems to crop up every once in a while about what you do about that, and what should you give your child the measles vaccine or not? But they should know that and how to handle that. And you're I just can't believe how amazing this service is. I'm glad that Robert Knott called us and told us about this, because I don't know you have a lot of phone calls, so people do know about this, but it is an incredible service. And just to answer all kinds of questions, because dealing with medical, the state government, all of that, it's just sometimes petrifying when you're thinking, who am I going to call? You know, who am I going to do that? And there it is, right at your fingertips. at 833 Southwest Nurse is where you can call up. And what happens when somebody texts them? Do you get right back to them with the same speed that you do with a phone call?
15: Yes, correct. So that text comes into our system. It gets assigned to one of our staff the same way that an incoming phone call would be assigned. And then they get an immediate response from that staff member. We'll text them back right away. Assuming we're open, we'll text them back right away and they will get that response.
14: So give us that text. I got your phone number down. Now we got to get the text down and give me that text number again.
15: It's 66364.
14: Okay, there I got it. So it's 66364, correct?
15: Yes.
14: Okay, and they can just text you and you will get back to that. That is just, that's just amazing. I'm so glad. Madison, did you ever think this would happen? You'd be doing this kind of work, or did you think you'd be trying to tell us more about foods we can't eat or what's poisoning or what's contaminating our food supply? This is a little bit off the path of what you've been used to doing.
15: It sure is. Yeah, it's a little different. I'm really lucky to get to help people. And I think that's the thing that public health scientists and epidemiologists have in common, regardless of whether they're doing foodborne illness or measles or any one of the other, you know, the number of things that we handle. We all want to help people. And it's funny, my grandparents actually asked me last Christmas, do you feel like you still get to be an epidemiologist? And the answer is that an epidemiologist can be a whole heck of a lot of different things. And I'm still an epidemiologist. I love that I get to help people every day. In this communications role, I love that I'm supporting the health of the people of New Mexico. And I think it can be really challenging right now, as you mentioned, to know who to trust. Sometimes we get different information from different sources. And so I think it's really important for people to be able to pick up the phone and have an actual conversation with somebody. We know that there's a lot of information on the internet that maybe isn't accurate or is very scary for people. So I think it's amazing that we have this service where people can get connected to a nurse or an epidemiologist, somebody who has training in this, so that they can get that information that they need, that they know is going to be correct, and they know that they can trust. And I think that that's really important. And it's sort of been the honor of my life to be able to empower people to do that.
14: You know, that's true, because when you do get some kind of illness or you're looking at something, I mean, most of us, I don't know about most of us, but a lot of us will just go to Google and see what it does. And then you might get false information that is not going to be pertinent to what's really going on. And you can really scare yourself thinking that maybe I just have hours to live and that's not what the case is. And you're giving us an opportunity to talk to someone who really can help us or direct us to the right kind of people for this. And I think that's great. You know, I think that's wonderful. Hopefully this line is not going away. And hopefully the people in Santa Fe can see how important this line is to the state and what a resource it is and stuff like that. Because it's just amazing that it's there and that, you know, it's a little treasure that nobody, well, 112,000 people last year knew about it, but in a state of over 3 million, they, you know, not everybody knows. And hopefully we can help in getting that number out. And it's 833.southwestnurse. And then you can text us 66364 and get your question. I got it right. I got that text right, Madison. I was getting all my sixes mixed up in there a while ago. But
15: so many sixes
14: here. What is the last, I mean, what do you think people should be most aware of, what's happening with our health, what they should be looking at? What concerns you most in this world that we're in today?
15: That's a big question.
14: That's a big question, I know. But
15: I think it's important for people to be able to access the care that they need. And accessing care can be really challenging in our state, but also nationally. And so I think it's a big deal for people to have an option where they know that they can call, they can get a live person, they're able to get connected to whatever care that they need. We know a lot of people skip medical care, skip screenings, aren't getting the medications that they need, just don't have those services. And I think one reason for that is there's a huge barrier to figuring out even who to call or where to go or how to get that help. So that's really why we're here, to be able to take those questions and ensure that people have the resources that they need. And I think that that's important for everybody, to make sure that they're taking care of their health. That's, you know, such a challenge for so many people, and we want to be here to help them with that.
14: Well, I am, I'm not your mother, but I sure would be proud of you because I just think what you're doing and what you stepped into 6 years ago, not knowing what the COVID world was going to be, and to help people through that crisis. But now we still have people who have health issues, you know, any kind of issues, that you can just help them and all these people can help is pretty phenomenal. And I think that is just wonderful that you're doing it. And the state had the foresight to set up this line 6 years ago and has had the foresight to keep it going after that issue. As well, it's never really gone. Everybody is still getting COVID and it's not as bad as it was, but people, and even to know now what you do if you get COVID now, because it's, you know, not as prevalent as it was, and people still are getting it every day.
15: That is true. And if you get COVID and need to know what to do, you can call us and we'll give you a hand with that.
14: There you go. So your root problem is still there.
15: It is true. We can still help with COVID.
14: With COVID. You know what? We are out of time. Do you believe it? We talked for 29 minutes. We did it, Madison. We did it. And I just want to end with a couple of things to think about. And you've given me hope, and I hope you gave our listeners hope today about that there is some place to go to help and get your question answered. And the other thing is, I try to think about kindness. And you are doing one of the biggest kindnesses you can do for people, the people you do. So today, when you have a choice, just be kind, and be kind to those around you. Thank you again, Madison, for being with us. And thank you for spending a little bit of your weekend with us. See you next week. Bye-bye.
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2: 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I'm telling you, Yacht Rock was made for these summertime holiday weekends, whether you're on the lake, at the pool, or even just in your basement on the couch. 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

Yacht Rock Radio had a heat wave this week, probably pretty hot where you are as we speak. And it's tradition in the world of radio to play a song that has hot or heat in the title when it's this hot outside. Some of the classics, Heat Wave from Martha and the Vandellas from 1963. Maybe Hot Stuff from Donna Summer from 1979. Glenn Frey had The Heat Is On in 1984. But I like to keep it cool in the late 70s with Kool and the Gang. It's too hot, literally. It's too hot on Yacht Rock Radio.

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A holiday weekend is when Yacht Rock sounds the best. Hope you're having a great Labor Day weekend on the boat, on your yacht, on your couch, wherever you are. So glad you're spending it with me. My name is Captain Adam. I'll be your onboard host on the Yacht Rock cruise, sailing on Celebrity Cruise Lines in September of 2027. We'll have Elliot Lurie from Looking Glass, who sings Brandy, and I'll get to that song right after Boz Scaggs, who will also be on this boat, and I'll give you the full rundown after we play Boz and Elliot Lurie on Yacht Rock Radio. Stay close for those details.

0: Looking Glass in the voice of Elliot Lurie. Such a strong, deep voice, and he sounds exactly the same today, 50 years later. And you can hear that voice live and in person singing Brandy on the Yacht Rock Cruise. Walter Egan will also perform. Peter Beckett, the voice of Player. Ray Parker Jr. will be on board, and I've got some Ray Parker coming up later in the show. Yacht Rock Review, one of the best tribute acts on planet Earth. Little River Band, Boz Scaggs, and Kenny Loggins is the headliner. 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And we've got that Ray Parker Jr. coming up on a holiday weekend, Labor Day weekend. You know what? We'll play some Little River Band, too. So keep that life jacket on. We've got more on the way with Yacht Rock Radio.
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7: 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Ah, Alexa and Ed, together at last. Or, as we shall now be referred to by our couple name, Ed Lexa. No, that is not a late night infomercial for a medicine, but it does sound like it.
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Yo, you're sailing with Captain Adam. I've got all the pictures and some video from our huge extravaganza we had in Rochester, Michigan at the Roxy about a week ago. I was there with Mount Yopmore. My gosh, what a great, fun tribute band. And to the people of Rochester, Michigan, thanks for sailing with us. You guys were great. All the pictures are on our Facebook page. Go seek yourself out. Tag yourself, share it, and post your pictures too if you were there. 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

Well, we had another health scare this week. Lionel Richie, he did it about a month ago. He pulled himself off stage because he felt dizzy. He did it again in St. Louis last weekend. In the middle of a show, he checked himself into a hospital. Last Saturday, they ran some precautionary cardiac and dehydration tests, and he was released Wednesday and headed back to his Los Angeles home. He is being reported as, quote, doing great. So we wish Lionel Richie the best. Heal up, get back on stage. I want to hear this one live. Love Will Conquer All on Yacht Rock Radio.

What a smooth holiday cruise we're having. Happy Labor Day weekend. Let's stop here for the Yacht Rock song of the day. A song that's not quite yacht, but still sounds good between the Yacht Rock tracks. I want to have some fun with this one. I do like this song. It was number 21 this week in 1982 on the Billboard Hot 100. From Asia, Only Time Will Tell. It's not Yacht Rock, but it's on Yacht Rock Radio.

0: hard did the guy at the poster store laugh when you got your Asia poster framed? Asia, only time will tell. That's the Yacht Rock song of the day on Yacht Rock Radio. I'm Captain Adam. I'm looking forward to some live Yacht Rock coming up with Atlanta Rhythm Section in Orleans in Brown County, Indiana, at the Brown County Amphitheater. I'll be at this concert, and I want you to join me there. I've got a ticket link on our website, yachtrockradio.com. As Yacht Rock Radio presents Atlanta Rhythm Section and Orleans, October 25th, in a beautiful part of the country, fall foliage at its peak in Brown County at the Brown County Amphitheater. And I've got some Orleans, Love Takes Time, coming up very soon. Stay with us. 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
8: 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Hang on just a second. 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All right, bye.
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2: Sunday starts mostly sunny and dry with afternoon and evening storms developing. Most of the action should hold off until Sunday night. 92 Albuquerque, 87 Santa Fe. Tonight, mostly cloudy, 30% chance for storms into the early morning hours. 67 Albuquerque, 62 Santa Fe. I'm meteorologist Olga Breeze for KOAT7.
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classic yacht that softly rocks, Yacht Rock Radio. Thank you for joining me. And I want to say hello to our newest friends and passengers listening in Fort Wayne on Classic Hits 101.7. Welcome aboard. We're so glad you're here with us to enjoy what we call the Yacht Rock lifestyle. With a birthday boy now, Barry Gibb just celebrated a birthday this week. And here he is with his yachtiest contribution to the Yacht Rock Library, a duet with Barbara Streisand. This is Guilty on Yacht Rock Radio.

LRB, Little River Band, on Yacht Rock Radio. They're going to be on the Yacht Rock Cruise with me, and so is Ray Parker Jr., the former frontman from Radio. He's got some solo hits, and he'll be on the Yacht Rock Cruise. 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

0: Luther Vandross, keeping things smooth here on Yacht Rock Radio. I'm Captain Adam. We are 2 weeks away from the San Diego Yacht Rock Festival. My goodness, the summer has flown by. We've been talking about this gig for quite a while, and now we're just down to the last 2 weeks. 14 days to go, and I'll be on stage in San Diego with three of the best tribute bands in America, plus David Pack, the former original lead singer of Ambrosia. David will be on stage to sing Biggest Part of Me, How Much I Feel, You're the Only Woman. And then we've got Boaterhead, Dirty Yacht and Scoundrels, and Yachty by Nature as our tribute bands. It's going to be quite the day. If you've been to the ones we've had in the past, you know what I'm talking about. If you're in Southern Cal and you don't know what's happening, make your move now. 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And I'll see you on Saturday, September 19th, in just 2 weeks, at the San Diego Yacht Rock Festival. 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
11: We're rich girl.

It's a Labor Day weekend edition of the Five Fave for our winner, Dave Olson. I'm Captain Adam. Welcome to Yacht Rock Radio's Five Fave. This is when we let you take over the boat to play your five favorite Yacht Rock songs of all time. And Dave's got a great list, launching off the docks with Earth, Wind, and Fire, After the Love Has Gone, on Yacht Rock Radio number 5.

Bertie Higgins calls his music trop rock, so there's some trop rock on Yacht Rock Radio. Key Largo in the fourth position from Bertie Higgins, and this is a five fave for Dave Olson. A holiday weekend edition. Happy Labor Day weekend, everyone. You know, Yacht Rock was made for Labor Day weekend as we keep the smooth sailing going into a very deep cut from Steely Dan. From the album Asia, this song was not necessarily released as a single, and Yacht Rock aficionados love it. Consider it one of the smoothest songs on the boat. This is Black Cow from Steely Dan on Yacht Rock Radio number 3.

Second today on a 5 Fave on Yacht Rock Radio, and you'll hear that song Heart to Heart from Kenny Loggins on the Yacht Rock cruise, as he is, I consider him the headliner of the entire cruise ship, Celebrity Cruise Lines, September of 2027. I'm your onboard host. I hope to see you on this boat. 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And that means we've reached the tip of this cruise ship and the number one song of the day from Dave Olsen. This is his favorite. A lot of people have this in the top spot, including Michael McDonald. This is his favorite yacht rock song of all time. The Doobie Brothers and What a Fool Believes on Labor Day weekend with Yacht Rock Radio.

Song won 2 Grammys and was number 1 in America. What a Fool Believes, the Doobie Brothers. And it is a number 1 song on today's 5 Fade. Dave Olson put that list together. Hope you liked it. I sure did. Dave, thank you for getting in touch with me. 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My email, if you'd like to get in touch, is adam@yachtrockradio.com. Thanks again, Dave Olson. My thanks to Taylor, our producer, and Brad, our engineer, and most of all, to our holiday weekend passengers. 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
13: Sunday starts mostly sunny and dry with afternoon and evening storms developing. Most of the action should hold off until Sunday night. 92 Albuquerque, 87 Santa Fe. Tonight, mostly cloudy, 30% chance for storms into the early morning hours. 67 Albuquerque, 62 Santa Fe. I'm meteorologist Olga Breeze for KOAT7.
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0: 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In fact, it's so hot that we won't realize how great we'd be with the planet next door until the last 15 minutes of the story.
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Hey, have you ever ventured onto the social media for this program? Yeah, I don't want to, you know, give away any spoilers or whatever, but definitely check it out. Okay, one spoiler. Sometimes I sing. That probably makes you not want to go, but still, you should. @GregBHarrell, Twitter, Instagram, Greg B. Harrell Show, Facebook.

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12: Sunday starts mostly sunny and dry with afternoon and evening storms developing. Most of the action should hold off until Sunday night. 92 Albuquerque, 87 Santa Fe. Tonight, mostly cloudy, 30% chance for storms into the early morning hours. 67 Albuquerque, 62 Santa Fe. I'm meteorologist Olga Breeze for KOAT7.
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0: 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Most of me is here, yeah.
1: 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I've always listened to your show. It keeps me happy.
0: 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And you said I make you happy?
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0: 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So this is what it feels like. 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
1: Yeah.

Oh, social media at Greg B. Harrell, Twitter, Instagram, Greg B. Harrell Show, Facebook. I'm there. I have that stuff open. 1, 2, 3, 4, 5, 6 computer screens in front of me. 5 of them have social media. And on the 6th one, I'm playing SimCity. All right. So I'll see you on the social media. Never

Summer's throwing one last party, and you're invited. Fall sports are gearing up, green chili roasting on every corner, and Labor Day weekend is here. That means backyard buzzing, patios packed, and friends gathering for one final summer send-off. Here's the deal. However you celebrate, get home safe, because Take a Ride on Us is back. We've teamed up with Bernalillo County Department of Behavioral Health Services, Sandoval County DWI Prevention, Glasheen Valles and Inderman Injury Lawyers, and Sandia Resort and Casino, all in together to help end DWI. 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
9: Sunday starts mostly sunny and dry with afternoon and evening storms developing. Most of the action should hold off until Sunday night. 92 Albuquerque, 87 Santa Fe. Tonight, mostly cloudy, 30% chance for storms into the early morning hours. 67 Albuquerque, 62 Santa Fe. I'm meteorologist Olga Breeze for KOAT7.
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0: Summer's throwing one last party, and you're invited. 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
0: 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Of course, back then we called it The Great Rogue.

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Not too many, but more than enough. Okay, why is this written like a limerick? So listen, a lot of people listen while they're at work, so they can't be on the phone, so social media is a quick little, "Hello, Greg." I hope that's how you talk when you type on social media. "Hey, Greg." At Greg B. Harrell, Twitter, Instagram, Greg B. Harrell Show, Facebook. 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
0: 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All right, bye.
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1: I was a nerd.
0: You were a nerd in high school? Well, and this is going to sound like a pop anthem from the 90s, but what kind of nerd?
1: I was like that loser nerd that like talks about books and anime.
0: Oh, that's not a loser. That stuff is cool. In fact, I liked anime so much, I used to call it my anime. Yeah, we're learning who the real nerd is here. So what was your go-to nerd stuff?
1: Like Pokemon and like Dragon Ball Z.
0: But I never got into Pokemon. If I want to spend time searching for something that doesn't actually exist, I have personal happiness.
1: Yeah, I guess, you know, Greg, yeah.
0: Yeah.

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Oh great, my soda can left a half tube imprint on my sandwich. Yum yum.

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4: Sunday starts mostly sunny and dry with afternoon and evening storms developing. Most of the action should hold off until Sunday night. 92 Albuquerque, 87 Santa Fe. Tonight, mostly cloudy, 30% chance for storms into the early morning hours. 67 Albuquerque, 62 Santa Fe. I'm meteorologist Olga Breeze for KOAT7.
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0: Oh, new listener has joined the chat.
1: Yeah, we post on your website a lot, and I'm so glad that you're on. Thank God.
0: Yeah, well, yes, exactly. Thank God. God hired me. Robe and sandals. That's the new power suit.

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We probably shouldn't tell you this, but this is not Ed FM's best bunch of songs in a row that you'll hear today. No, that happened earlier when you were still asleep.

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0: What a G. You see, I'm not cool enough to know. Is that a good thing or a bad thing?
1: That's a good thing.
0: Oh, okay. Well, people use a lot of letters to describe me, so I had to check.
1: Oh, like,
0: But usually it's just nurses letting me know what I have this week.
1: Oh, got it.
0: Yeah, yeah. Well, I've enjoyed this chit-chat. It's been fun.
1: Oh, yeah.
0: Okay, I didn't even believe you as you were saying that, so come on, put in some effort.
1: Oh, I'm just kidding. I'm kidding.

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2: 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Ah, Alexa and Ed, together at last. Or, as we shall now be referred to by our couple name, Ed-Lexa. No, that is not a late-night infomercial.
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103.3 at FM, playing stuff we like. Yeah, we left the G off the word playing so as to appear folksy and relatable. Did it work?

We probably shouldn't tell you this, but this is not Ed FM's best bunch of songs in a row that you'll hear today. No, that happened earlier when you were listening to that other station. You see what you did? Hey, everybody! If you want to get in touch, social media is a fast way, and probably safe if you're at work. Because if you're calling me on the phone, your boss is going to be like, "Hey, man, what are you doing on the phone?" And I really do hope your boss talks in that voice, because that would make work really fun. At Greg B. Harrell, Twitter, Instagram, Greg B. Harrell Show, Facebook. I'll be in the comments section if you need me.

And now, a special announcement. Hang on just a second. Hello? Yeah. Listen, I'll call you right back, okay? All right, bye.

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1: Guess what I just downloaded like a month ago? Every single episode of DuckTales, Tailspin, and every episode of Darkwing Duck.
0: Oh, wow. Well, I'll tell you what I told the last person I discussed those cartoons with. What do you mean the date's over? Is it because I talked about DuckTales, Tailspin, and Darkwing too much?
1: Well, what are you trying to get a point across here? Or?
0: Yes, of course. My point is those cartoons are awesome, and I'd like to invite you to be part of my marathon watching party. We'll be viewing every season of each series in chronological order. So far, only one person has committed to this. Me. Do you have interest in being a second?
1: Not at the moment.
0: I accept your judgment.

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10: Tonight, a chance of rain and thunderstorms. Low Albuquerque 67, low Santa Fe 62. Tomorrow, rain holds on in Santa Fe, possibly drier in Albuquerque. High Albuquerque 90, high Santa Fe 84. Low tomorrow, Albuquerque 67, low Santa Fe 62. I'm Simone Garber for KOAT Action 7 News.
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1: 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You're going to get some fantastics thrown in there.
0: People in the future are going to say, this is where my parents met, and then open the Tinder app. This is...

this, but this is not Ed FM's best bunch of songs in a row that you'll hear today. No, that happened earlier when you were still asleep. On the floor. Again. Hey! Hi! Thanks for listening. That is some swell stuff on your part. Check out the social media if you get a chance. At Greg B. Harrell, Twitter, Instagram, Greg B. Harrell Show, Facebook. I know what you're thinking. Oh yeah, social media like every other radio show. No. My show is wildly different. And if you don't believe me, check it out. And if you do believe me, what, don't check it out? Huh. I've certainly painted myself into a corner.

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3: 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Thoughts like Play-Doh. 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
0: You're a ladies' man. Well, what makes you say that?
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0: You get all the ladies. They're not collectible stickers. How do you get all these women interested in you?
1: I got that magic.
0: Magic? Like the gathering?
1: I guess I just talk to them.
0: Oh, okay. So much for the Power 9. So you talk to them. Well, what do you say?
1: I would be like, your hair's pretty nice.
0: Is that Wordsworth?
1: Very wavy.
0: Okay, so you focus heavily on their pretty hair. What could possibly go wrong?
1: Yeah.
0: All right.

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17: Tonight, a chance of rain and thunderstorms, low Albuquerque 67, low Santa Fe 62. Tomorrow, rain holds on in Santa Fe, possibly drier in Albuquerque. High Albuquerque 90, high Santa Fe 84. Low tomorrow, Albuquerque 67, low Santa Fe 62. I'm Simone Garber for KOAT Action 7 News.
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0: Okay. How you doing over there?
1: Okay.
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0: What is? And this is going to sound like a one-hit wonder from the 80s, but is that your girlfriend in the background?
2: Do you want to talk to her?
0: Yes, of course I do.
2: Oh.
1: 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Hi, Greg.
0: Don't worry, I get it. I'm also disappointed when I talk to myself. Hi, how are you?
1: Good, how are you?
0: I am bursting with joy. At least I hope that's joy. So you got a little crush on my guy there?
1: Yeah, I kind of do.
0: Ah, the most romantic word. Kinda. All right, put him back on.
1: Okay.
2: Yellow.
0: Your girlfriend is very cool.
2: Yes.
0: So it's an opposites attract thing.
2: What? What are you talking? Oh.
0: Oh, come on. You walked right into it.

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9: So you crochet.
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9: Yeah, well, what is it with babies needing the word baby in front of all their products? 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
9: Ooh, that makes it sound like you have a problem. 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

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If you aren't completely satisfied with this next bunch of songs in a row on Ed FM, we suggest you lower your expectations and compromise your standards. 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Comments section. And if you want to reply, just be like, hey, Greg, reply to me.

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3: Tonight, a chance of rain and thunderstorms. Low Albuquerque 67, low Santa Fe 62. Tomorrow, rain holds on in Santa Fe, possibly drier in Albuquerque. High Albuquerque 90, high Santa Fe 84.

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5: Is this Gracie Harold? 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
0: Oh, so it is possible to say that word. 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
0: Well, you know what? I'm already married to my job. That's why the show sounds so unhappy.
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0: Well, I don't know if I'm bomb, but there's a shell here, and it used to be a man.
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0: Well, even a broken clock is right twice a day, and I also have very spinny arms.
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0: Hold on. I'm supposed to be paid?
1: I really have no idea how old you are, but...
0: I'm pretty old in the butt.
1: What'd you say?
0: Oh, you mentioned you're not certain how old my butt is. Yeah, it's old. Mine looks like a prune that forgot to wear sunscreen.
1: No. I don't. 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
2: Tonight, a chance of rain and thunderstorms. Low Albuquerque 67, low Santa Fe 62. Tomorrow, rain holds on in Santa Fe, possibly drier in Albuquerque. High Albuquerque 90, high Santa Fe 84. Low tomorrow, Albuquerque 67, low Santa Fe 62. I'm Simone Garber for KOAT Action 7 News.
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1: Are you an only child?
0: Of course. Why would my parents try again after me?
1: Yeah, well, do you blame them?
0: No, but in all seriousness, I have an older brother.
1: No, what does he do?
0: Oh, you know, lend me money, lend me more money, tell me he won't lend me any more money.
1: Oh, so he's the successful one. You must be very proud of him.
0: Yeah, I'm very proud of him, but I won't forgive him for the way he left the womb. It's a mess.
1: Oh, your

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Oh, no. Has anyone been keeping track of this bunch of songs in a row? We're going to have to start over, aren't we? 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Hey, if you want to get in touch, at Greg B. Harrell, Twitter, Instagram, Greg B. Harrell Show, Facebook. 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

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And no, we don't know how many songs a buncha is. 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That counting stuff is not for us. I post all sorts of different stuff up on the socials, and sometimes things of the supernatural occur. You have to do that voice if you're going to use the word supernatural. It's only fitting. Have a look and give your review. 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
1: I don't really have a request. 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
0: 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The Greg B. Harrell Show cares.
1: I don't know, man. Thanks for answering, though. I appreciate it.
0: Yeah, all right. 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

Whoa, hey, grab the Ed on the Go app and take us everywhere. Which, if you think about it, due to the nature of the universe and perception, everywhere is technically nowhere. 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
14: Tonight, a chance of rain and thunderstorms. Low Albuquerque 67, low Santa Fe 62. Tomorrow, rain holds on in Santa Fe, possibly drier in Albuquerque. High Albuquerque 90, high Santa Fe 84. Low tomorrow, Albuquerque 67, low Santa Fe 62. I'm Simone Garber for KOAT Action 7 News.
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